0: Congo, Uganda, and South Sudan. The measure will take effect tomorrow under the Quarantine Act and last until August 29th. The city of Whitehorse is asking residents for feedback as it begins work on a new long-term plan for Gray Mountain Cemetery. The new master plan will guide how the cemetery grows and changes over the next 20 years. City officials say the current plan was created in 2008, and a growing, more diverse population means it's time to look at new burial and memorial options. Residents can share their thoughts until June 15th. City Council has approved an amendment to its fees and charges bylaw that changes how much people pay to appeal development decisions. The fee was set after some debate, with councillors saying it should balance covering administrative costs while not discouraging people from challenging decisions they believe are wrong. Council ultimately agreed to lower the appeal fee from $500 to $300 and to refund the fee if the appeal is successful. The bylaw will return for a third reading. And the Montreal Canadiens will be facing elimination tonight, down 3-1 to the Carolina Hurricanes in the Eastern Conference Final. Canadiens defenseman Alexandre Carrier says his team is used to being counted out.
1: As part of our team, I think we're a team that competes, younger group that, you know, a fast-paced team. I think it's important that we keep that and we stay desperate.
0: The Canadiens took the series opener in convincing fashion, but have been outshot 109-43 in three consecutive losses, including Wednesday's 4-0 home defeat that pushed Montreal to the brink. That was your news to 5 o'clock. For local news anytime, you can go to our website, ckrw.com. 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

0: In sports, the chances of the Stanley Cup returning to Canada are hanging by a thread as the Montreal Canadiens face the Carolina Hurricanes tonight in Game 5 of the Eastern Conference Final. Carolina is back at home with a 3-1 lead in the best-of-seven series. The Habs were the last Canadian team to win the Cup way back in 1993. The Toronto Blue Jays can lock up a third straight series win when they face the Orioles tonight in Baltimore. The Blue Jays won last night's opener 2-1. A win will also move the Jays to the 500 mark for the first time since April 4th. And the WNBA's Western Conference Final is going back to Oklahoma City for a deciding Game 7. San Antonio rolled to a 118-91 home victory over the Thunder in Game 6. The winning team will play the New York Knicks in the NBA Finals. The championship series will begin Wednesday. 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
2: 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For Dawson, Mayo, Kelly, CarMax, Barrow, and Ross River tonight, cloudy region-wide with a chance of showers, risk of thunderstorms for most of the region and a low of -2. Tomorrow, a mix of sun and cloud for most of the region by the afternoon. Cloudy in Mayo with a slight chance of showers for Ross River, Barrow, and Mayo and a high of 12. And tomorrow night, cloudy region-wide with a slight chance of showers for everywhere but Pelly and a low of -2 degrees. For Watson Lake tonight, a few clouds and a low of 2. Sunny tomorrow, mix of sun and cloud by late afternoon and a high of 13. And tomorrow night, clear and a low of 0. For Whitehorse, Teslin at Lynn Haines Junction and the KLR tonight, cloudy across southern Yukon with a slight chance of showers, chance of flurries in Haines Junction and a low of -2. Tomorrow, sunny in Atlin, Teslin, and Whitehorse. Cloudy with a slight chance of flurries or rain for the junction in the KLR. High of 10. And tomorrow night, clear in Atlin and in Teslin. Cloudy for the rest of southern Yukon in a low of -1. For area forecasts and current conditions, search weather.gc.ca.
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24 Karat Gold and Ian Dior with Mood on 96.1 The Rush. Hope you're in a fantastic mood on this Friday. And if you're not, let me know how I can make it better. I'm your buddy. That's what I'm here for. 667-7891. You can always send me a text. Hanging out with Faith Star in your 5 o'clock music hour, which is brought to you by Raven Recenter. 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It's Tuesday, June 9th at Raven. Starts at 6:30. Run in a fantastic mood on this Friday. And if you're not, let me know how I can make it better. I'm your buddy. That's what I'm here for. 667-7891. You can always send me a text. Hanging out with Faith Star in your 5 o'clock music hour, which is brought to you by Raven Recenter. 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

0: 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It's Tuesday, June 9th at Raven. Starts at 6:30. Run. You're in a fantastic mood on this Friday. And if you're not, let me know how I can make it better. I'm your buddy. That's what I'm here for. 667-789. Let me know how I can make it better. I'm your buddy. That's what I'm here for. 667-7891. You can always send me a text. 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It's Tuesday, June 9th at Raven. 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
1: Now this update from the Canadian Press. Economic growth in Canada stalled in the first quarter, leading to a second consecutive decline in real gross domestic product. Some experts say this meets the definitions for a technical recession, and TD economists say the report from StatCan points to slack in the economy. Conservative leader Pierre Poilievre believes that Prime Minister Mark Carney's policies are to blame for Canada entering the territory of a recession. The opposition leader says there's nothing technical about rising mortgage delinquency rates, increased food bank use, and five quarters of falling business investment. Meanwhile, Ottawa appears to be inching closer to a trade deal with India, and Saskatchewan Premier Scott Moe says he hopes the agreement addresses punishing tariffs on pulse crops. Last year, India imposed 30% levies on all imported yellow peas and a 10% duty on lentils, causing Canadian exports of the crops to dampen. From the Canadian Press, I'm John Kennedy.
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0: 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For the capital city tonight, slight chance of showers, partly cloudy skies, and a low of 0. For your Saturday Whitehorse, a mix of sun and cloud and a high of 10 degrees. And for your Saturday night, clear skies, getting down to a low of 1. For full area forecasts and current conditions, you can search weather.gc.ca.

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1: Virginia to Vegas, million ways on 96.1 The Rush. It seems like CKRW has been in a million different places over the past few weeks. It's not even summer yet, but we have been busy and we're not complaining. We love it. We love being out in the community. We love coming to your events. And this Saturday, we will be at another one. Fuel Yukon is having their Customer Appreciation Day this Saturday, May 30th, and Patrick will be there live on location. 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Once again, that's this Saturday, 10 to 3 at Fuel Yukon Gas Station on the Alaska Highway. A perfect start to your weekend plans on the road or best time to fill up your tank for the commute ahead. Creeping up to 6 on your rush ride home with Faith Starr. Your Canadian Press News is coming up in the next few, but Mariana's Trench on the way on The Rush.
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2: From the National Newsroom of the Canadian Press, I'm John Kennedy. Foreign Affairs Minister Anita Anand welcomed Chinese Foreign Minister Wang Yi to Ottawa today, marking the first visit by a Chinese foreign minister in a decade. Anand says Canada wants to boost its exports to China by 50% by 2030, while protecting national security and Canadian values. Global Affairs Canada says the two ministers discussed trade, foreign interference, human rights, and climate cooperation ahead of Prime Minister Mark Carney's planned trip to China in November. Outside of the talks, Falun Gong protesters gathered in Ottawa, while Conservative leader Pierre Poilievre accused the Liberal government of being too soft on Beijing. Conservative leader Pierre Poilievre says Prime Minister Mark Carney's policies are to blame for Canada entering a recession. Poilievre reacted to the latest Statistics Canada GDP report that says the economy contracted slightly for the second quarter in a row to start the year, a benchmark that some economists consider for a technical recession.
3: There's nothing technical about having an empty stomach because you can't afford paying the worst food inflation in the G7. There's nothing technical about coming home from work and telling your kids that you no longer have a job and that they're going to have to sell the house because Canada has the second highest unemployment in the G7. That is not technical, it is real. This is a full-blown Liberal recession.
2: Finance Minister François-Philippe Champagne says he remains confident about the Canadian economy. As Ottawa appears to inch closer to a trade deal with India, Saskatchewan Premier Scott Moe says he hopes the agreement addresses the punishing tariffs on pulse crops. But Moe says if a deal doesn't remove the duties, it's something that his province can still work around.
4: But if they're not in that deal, that is an environment that we'll have to work our way through, which is the environment we currently operate in. And we've had pulse tariffs come on and off over my time in this position and over my time in elected government.
2: Last year, India imposed a 30% levy on all imported yellow peas and 10% duties on lentils, causing Canadian exports of the crops to dampen. The estimated cost for hosting the FIFA World Cup in Vancouver has risen roughly 22% over the last projection released in June. The BC government says hosting Vancouver's 7 games will cost up to $729 million, up from an upper limit of $624 million in the last projection. Tourism Minister Anne Kang says the World Cup's potential long-term positive economic impact is quite hard to measure.
5: When people come and they bring their money and spend it here, when we see opportunities of diversifying our trade, we see economic growth and we see a growth in our GDP. And with this money that we are making for the province, we're able to invest either in our capital projects or our programming, which seniors, kids, schools need. And so we need to work at this from all fronts.
2: The province also says net costs would be lower than previously thought by the $30 million due to projected revenue also estimated to rise higher than the last projection. This is the Canadian Press. In sports, Bayern Munich star Alphonso Davies is among the 26 players who will represent Canada at the FIFA World Cup this summer. Head coach Jesse Marsh unveiled his roster today following the training camp in Charlotte, North Carolina. Back in Toronto, giant banners of the squad were unfurled from the top of the CN Tower overlooking the city's skylines. The Carolina Hurricanes and Montreal Canadiens are on the ice for Game 5 of the NHL's Eastern Conference Final. Montreal trails the best-of-seven series 3-1, and it's do-or-die for the team tonight after being shut out 4-0 at home in Game 4. A Canadiens loss would guarantee a 32nd straight Stanley Cup championship for a U.S.-based team. Defending champion Oklahoma City Thunder is hosting the San Antonio Spurs in Game 7 of the Western Conference Final tomorrow night. Thunder star Shai Gilgeous-Alexander calls the winner-takes-all showdown the biggest game of his career. From the Canadian Press, I'm John Kennedy.
1: 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For Dawson, Mayo, Kelly. CarMax, Faro, and Ross River tonight. Cloudy region-wide with a chance of showers, risk of thunderstorms for most of the region, and a low of -2. Tomorrow, a mix of sun and cloud for most of the region by the afternoon. Cloudy in Mayo with a slight chance of showers for Ross River, Faro, and Mayo, and a high of 12. And tomorrow night, cloudy region-wide with a slight chance of showers for everywhere but Pelly and a low of -2 degrees. For Watson Lake tonight, a few clouds and a low of 2. Sunny tomorrow, mix of sun and cloud by late afternoon and a high of 13. And tomorrow night, clear and a low of 0. For Whitehorse, Teslin at Lynn Haines Junction and the KLR tonight, cloudy across southern Yukon with a slight chance of showers, chance of flurries in Haines Junction and a low of -2. Tomorrow, sunny in Atlin, Teslin, and Whitehorse, cloudy with a slight chance of flurries or rain for the junction in the KLR, high of 10, and tomorrow night, clear in Atlin and in Teslin, cloudy for the rest of southern Yukon in a low of -1. For area forecasts and current conditions, search weather.gc.ca.
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0: 96.1 The Rush, Niall Horan with Heaven. Hope you're driving safe on your Friday evening, hanging out with Faith Star now in your 6 o'clock music hour. We got music from The Biebs on the way. Also, some Madonna and Sabrina Carpenter, a collab I did not see coming in 2026, but I'm not complaining about it. Right now, your UConn Nugget with Les McLaughlin is next on The Rush.
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2: In 1964, I had the pleasure of interviewing the famed Group of Seven artist, A.Y. Jackson, who was then in his 70s. He was in the Yukon with his friend and fellow artist, Morris Haycock, making sketches and paintings of the area. In 1942, the National Gallery of Canada had commissioned Jackson to document the story in paintings. In October of 1943, he produced numerous pencil and oil sketches of the personnel, equipment, and construction of the highway. Alexander Young Jackson was born in Montreal in 1882. He studied the art of abstract painting and then joined an avant-garde group of painters from Toronto in 1913. They all had a great sense of adventure and love for the Canadian wilderness and became known as the Group of Seven. During the First World War, Jackson joined the infantry and served as a private in the Canadian Army. Wounded in 1917, he was transferred to the Canadian War Records branch as an artist. After the war, Jackson traveled to the far regions of Canada every summer. In the fall, he'd return to the studio building in Toronto and spend the winter creating canvases from his sketches. Thus, he and fellow members of the Group of Seven reformed the Canadian scene with their controversial canvases. During his visit to the Yukon in 1964, he did pencil sketches around Dawson and Mayo, as well as canvases at Lake Lebarge. A simple sketch of dredge number 4, which was then a derelict sitting in the bushes on Bonanza Creek, is worth over $12,000. He also produced a number of complete canvases, which are priceless. In 1967, Canada Post celebrated the Alaska Highway's 25th birthday with an 8-cent stamp featuring a painting by A.Y. Jackson. And to celebrate Canada Day in 1982, the Post Office released a miniature sheet of 12 paintings, each one an artist's impression of a scene from the 10 provinces and the 2 territories. A.Y. Jackson's painting called The Highway Near Kluane Lake is one of the featured stamps.
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0: 96.1 The Rush. Just want to give a heads up for those that commute in the Whitehorse downtown core. Starting Monday, June 1st, the city is completing asphalt overlay work on 4th Avenue between Ogilvie and 2nd Avenue, and that's part of ongoing road maintenance efforts. What that means is there will be traffic disruptions. They should be expected, including single lane closures and reduced speeds. Flaggers and traffic control personnel will be on site to assist motorists and pedestrians. Residents and road users are asked to drive with caution, obey posted signs, and follow directions from on-site crews. The city appreciates your patience as they work to improve roadway conditions. You can find more out on the city's Facebook page. Just after 6:30 on your Rush Ride Home, hanging out with Faith Star, Alex Warren Ordinary is next on The Rush.
1: 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It's The Rush Ride Home with Faith Star.

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0: 96.1, The Rush. Faith Star, wrapping up your Rush ride home just a smidge earlier today. Since I was live on location earlier, gotta give my voice a bit of a break, but don't worry. Patrick's got your rock and roll house party starting at 8 o'clock tonight, running until midnight, so if you like classic rock, make sure you tune in, and make sure you say hello to him at Fuel Yukon tomorrow. I'll be on the other side of the board pressing buttons. I hope you have a fantastic Yukon weekend. I will talk to you on Monday. Be safe, be well, and listen to more of your favorite songs closing out this hour. Morgan Wallen coming up next on The Rush. Good night.
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0: The Rock and Roll House Party brought to you by Whiskey Jack's in the Porter Creek Mall. Friday night, you're hanging out with Patrick Viss, and let's talk Journey. You just heard them with Separate Ways, Worlds Apart. Well, they're on their farewell tour right now, and Jonathan Cain, their keyboardist, and Neil Schon, their guitarist, are locked in one of the most bitter legal disputes I've seen in ages. Long story short, we're going to condense this thing because there's a lot of he said, more or less. Their Amex card, their corporate Amex card for Journey, is the center of this dispute. Jonathan Cain's camp saying that Neil Schon is spending it irresponsibly. Meanwhile, Neil Schon saying he's not, and Jonathan Cain's the one spending money irresponsibly. They have been serving each other with lawsuits before shows. They are traveling on separate tour bus, staying on separate hotels, and not interacting at all beyond what you see on stage. Could you disconnect that much to play a stage, or play a show rather, with someone who just served you up a lawsuit? I don't think I could. It's the Rock and Roll House Party, brought to you by Whiskey Jack's in the Porter Creek Mall.
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0: The Rock and Roll House Party brought to you by Whiskey Jack's in the Porter Creek Mall. Friday night, hanging with Patrick Viss. That was the Steve Miller Band with Space Cowboy. And better late than never. That's what I was trying to say there. Better late than never to learn something new. I was clueless about this until about a week ago, that Boz Scaggs used to be in the Steve Miller Band. Before he broke out on his own and had hits with Lido Shuffle, he was a rhythm guitarist in the Steve Miller Band from 1965 until about 1968. We'll get some Boz on in a little while on the Rock and Roll House Party, brought to you by Whiskey Jack's in the Porter Creek Mall. You know what warm weather brings? 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

The Rock and Roll House Party brought to you by Whiskey Jack's in the Porter Creek Mall. Patrick Viss on a Friday night playing the tunes. That was The Police with Next to You, and The Police, one of the most successful reunion tours ever. If you remember back in 2006-07, they finally got back together, did 141 shows in 2 years, and just made a few dump trucks worth of money. A little bit of drama along the way, of course, but overall, a very successful reunion. What band would you want to see on a reunion tour? 867-667-7891. Coming up, Billy Squire on the Rock and Roll House Party, brought to you by Whiskey Jack's in the Porter Creek Mall.

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And this is the Rock and Roll House Party, brought to you by Whiskey Jack's in the Porter Creek Mall.

0: Rock and Roll House Party brought to you by Whiskey Jack's in the Porter Creek Mall. Rush with Spirit of the Radio, one of my favorite lyrics ever in a rock and roll song, especially about the profession I do. A friendly voice, a companion unobtrusive. If your companion's obtrusive, you don't want them in the car with you. Coming up, we have Ozzy, also going to hear from the hip. Motorhead is next on the Rock and Roll House Party, brought to you by Whiskey Jack's in the Porter Creek Mall.
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Friday night, Patrick here with you. And that hip song, New Orleans is Sinking, I believe must be most people's introduction to the Tragically Hip. That was the first one I heard of them. Played it in my dad's truck back in the day. And then he just kept playing more and more CDs of theirs until eventually I stole them all. Coming up next, we got Ozzy on the Rock and Roll House Party brought to you by Whiskey Jack's in the Porter Creek Mall.

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Friday night, you're hanging out with Patrick Viss. That was Alice Cooper, You and Me.

0: produced the song I'm 18. So the next time you're reliving your teenage angst, you can thank a Canadian. 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

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Joe Walsh with Rocky Mountain Way, the song that got him into the Eagles. If you listen to the Eagles before Joe Walsh joined the group, you got yourself a country rock type band. Very chill vibes, very much like, you know, standing on a corner in Winslow, Arizona type stuff. Then Joe Walsh joins the band, as did Don Felder, and suddenly they learned what an electric guitar was. Are you a pre-rock and roll Eagles, or are you a country rock Eagles fan? 867-667-7891. Coming up next, it's Cream on the Rock and Roll House Party, brought to you by Whiskey Jack's in the Porter Creek Mall.

Rock and Roll House Party brought to you by Whiskey Jack's in the Porter Creek Mall. Patty on a Friday night with you. Recently was on vacation in the States. And there's lots of things about that country that are interesting, but I find most interesting their food. I've never seen a place where you can get so many things in an aerosol can. Now, obviously, you got like your whipped cream. You also got spray cheese in the aerosol can. And while I was down there, I didn't have the nerve to buy it, but I also saw marshmallow in a spray can. So if you want to get some aerosol-based foods, you know where to go. It's the Rock and Roll House Party brought to you by Whiskey Jack's in the Porter Creek Mall.

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House party brought to you by Whiskey Jack's in the Porter Creek Mall. That was Nirvana. You Know You're Right, one of the last songs that band ever recorded. And a little interesting sidebar on Nirvana. Consequences Sound recently released their top 10 punk rock albums of all time. It's an interesting list, although I think they forgot what the definition of punk rock is, because coming in at number 3, Nirvana's Nevermind. Nevermind is many, many things, a great album, a landmark album, a changing of the guard in music, but I don't even think Kurt would have called it punk rock. It's the Rock and Roll House Party, brought to you by Whiskey Jack's in the Porter Creek Mall.

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The Rock and Roll House Party brought to you by Whiskey Jack's in the Porter Creek Mall. The Pixies, here comes your man. We had Nirvana on earlier in the show with You Know You're Right. And the Pixies, one of Kurt Cobain's biggest musical influences. And man, such a fun band to listen to. You're hanging out with Patrick Viss. I got more tunes coming your way, including Chilliwack. But next, it's Jefferson Airplane on the Rock and Roll House Party brought to you by Whiskey Jack's in the Porter Creek Mall.

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The Rock and Roll House Party, brought to you by Whiskey Jack's in the Porter Creek Mall, Chilliwack with Fly at Night. Remember the days of LimeWire and Kazaa? You know, when record companies were knocking down your front door for downloading an MP3? That was one of those songs that was always mislabeled, Chilliwack's Fly at Night. I distinctly remember at age, I'm not sure if the statue's up, but I remember back in the day downloading that track and it was labeled Neil Young, Fly at Night. I see it, I hear it, but not Neil Young, that's Chilliwack, and you'll never guess it, that band from BC. It's the Rock and Roll House Party, brought to you by Whiskey Jack's in the Porter Creek Mall.

The Rock and Roll House Party brought to you by Whiskey Jack's in the Porter Creek Mall. ELO with Do Ya. And do ya want to come see me live in person tomorrow? Yes, you do. I'll be live on location. Fuel Yukon. They got their customer appreciation day going down tomorrow off the Alaska Highway. I'll be there from 10 to 3. Swing by, save on some gas, and say hello. It's been the Rock and Roll House Party brought to you by the place with my favorite wings in town, Whiskey Jack's in the Porter Creek Mall.

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If our DJs aren't answering the phone, just stand outside the studio with a boombox held above your head. Because it worked in the movies, right? We're today's hit station, CKRW 96.1, The Rush. Because

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0: 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Okay. And we're done. 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

in the middle of another amazing set of Rush music. If the next song seems long, it's probably because the DJ had to use the bathroom. They do go to the bathroom, you know.

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Surprised we're still playing hit after hit? Don't be. Sometimes our announcers lock themselves out of the booth. Lucky for you, you're locked on to today's best music. 96.1, The Rush.

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middle of another amazing set of Rush music. If the next song seems long, it's probably because the DJ had to use the bathroom. 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
1: The Yukon's north coast is not easily visited, so few people have ever seen Stokes Point. But you may have heard about it as a dew line site in the 1950s, known as Barbee. Then in the 1980s, Gulf Oil operated a facility at Stokes Point in support of Beaufort Sea oil and gas exploration. Today, Stokes Point is part of Iwavik, the first national park established in Canada as the result of a land claims agreement with the Inuvialuit of the Mackenzie Delta. Stokes Point has a history that dates back to at least 1826, when it was given its name by the famed British explorer Sir John Franklin, who was on his first of three Arctic expeditions. Franklin would later lead and be lost in the greatest Arctic exploration tragedy in history. Franklin named Stokes Point Yukon for his friend, John Lort Stokes. Stokes was born in Wales, and in 1824 he joined the British Navy as a first-class volunteer. He eventually became a naval lieutenant and commanded a survey vessel around the coastal regions of Australia, and he published accounts of the voyage in Discoveries of Australia in 1846. Then in 1848, as commander of the HMS Acheron, Stokes sailed from England to New Zealand, where he conducted the first full hydrographical survey of the largely unknown country. The voyage produced many valuable charts and coastal views, showing landmarks of geological, scientific, and human interest. While exploring the area, Stokes reported that local Maori were willing to sell land to the government, and negotiations subsequently began in 1852. Stokes published an account of his New Zealand journeys in 1851. He was promoted to a full admiral in 1877, and after his retirement from the Navy, Stokes became a country magistrate. The charts resulting from the surveys by Stokes are now one of the great scientific achievements relating to New Zealand, and his surveys of New Zealand waters remained in use until the 1930s.
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1: So anyways, I says to him, I says, I don't know how we're going to figure out the sandwich situation. 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
0: 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Loving you, loving us. 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
1: From the national newsroom of the Canadian Press, I'm Brenda Molina-Navidev. It's a pivotal day for the BC Conservative Party. The opposition in the provincial legislature will announce its new leader at a party convention in Vancouver following the ouster of John Rustad. The head of the World Health Organization has arrived in the African city at the heart of an Ebola outbreak.
2: Dr. Tedros Adhanom Ghebreyesus, Director General of the World Health Organization, has arrived in Congo's eastern city of Bunia, the epicenter of an outbreak of a rare type of Ebola. He says the most important thing is to listen to the people dealing with the virus.
3: I will talk to people. I don't want to tell them what to do, but first listen to the

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1: I am at Fuel Yukon just off the Alaska Highway, like 5 minutes past the airport if you're heading out of town. It is Customer Appreciation Day. That is going on until 3 o'clock this afternoon. 10 cents off per liter on gas. They're going to have a barbecue going in a little while here. Also, free coffee, so you need to perk yourself up like I do. Get yourself a cup of coffee. They got door prizes going on, and inside, up to 20% off select merchandise. And the cool thing about the barbecue, all the proceeds from that barbecue going right to the Humane Society. So come down to Fuel Yukon. It is beautiful out today. You know you're going to be adventuring. You might as well fill up before you do it. Patrick Viss, live on location at Fuel Yukon off the Alaska Highway for 96.1 The Rush.
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1: 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So it's a great time to gas up. And they're just off the Alaska Highway. So if you're heading out of town, like maybe 5 minutes past the airport, you know where that's at. They're also going to have a barbecue going in a little while here. And the cool thing about that barbecue, all the proceeds from that barbecue going to the Humane Society, who are also here. They're just getting set up right now. I see at least one dog. I will report back later if there's more dogs. Free coffee, door prizes, and up to 20% off on select merchandise. And I've got my Rush. World famous Rush Plinko board. We actually invented Plinko. People don't know that about us. And if you come find me and say the secret passcode, which I put on our socials, DJs, CKRW 96.1 The Rush, you can walk away with some sweet Rush swag. It's Customer Appreciation Day at Fuel Yukon. Come on down. I'm here till 3. And hey, that's when it's going on till. For 96.1 The Rush, I'm Patrick Viss.
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2: From the National Newsroom of the Canadian Press, I'm Don Mitchell. The new leader of British Columbia's Conservative Party is expected to emerge tonight from the party's convention in Vancouver. There are five candidates, including former MLA Ian Black commentator Carolyn Elliott, former MP Carrie Lynn Finley, current MLA Peter Miliband, and entrepreneur Yuri Fulmer. Despite the party coming within 30,000 votes of winning the 2024 provincial election, infighting has fractured the caucus and reduced Conservative members in the legislature by five. The disputes eventually led to then-leader John Rustad's expulsion in December. Just days after Liberal Environment Minister Stephen Guilbeault resigned, citing the government's new direction on climate, critics are accusing Prime Minister Mark Carney of backsliding on Canada's climate initiatives.
3: Under the Paris Agreement, Canada pledged to cut emissions 40 to 45% below 2005 levels by 2030. However, climate groups and federal modeling suggest recent policy changes have pushed the country off track even before factoring in the government's latest Alberta energy deal. At a parliamentary committee this week, Environment Minister Julie DeBrusson defended the government's record, pointing to new methane regulations aimed at reducing emissions. Meanwhile, Prime Minister Mark Carney continues to face criticism from opponents who say recent changes have weakened Canada's climate policies while expanding support for fossil fuels and natural gas development. David Augustine, The Canadian Press.
2: Chinese Foreign Minister Wang Yi finished up his trip to Canada today after meeting with his Canadian counterpart Anita Anand in Ottawa. Amid the first visit by a Chinese foreign minister in a decade,

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2: Okay, so you got to come down to Fuel Yukon. 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Select merchandise is 20% off. You got to find Alicia, and you can find her. She has a shirt with her name on it. So just as long as you got your eyes open, you'll find her. I'm here till 3 o'clock. That's when the event's running to. It looks like the barbecue is fired up, and I'm just going to scoot over to where that is real quick so I can tell you what the prices are so you can get some delicious food. Okay, so pops $1, hot dogs $2, Smokies $3, and hamburgers for $4. And all of that proceeds going right to the Humane Society. And I'll have more information on these dogs next time we talk. Patrick Viss at Fuel Yukon's Customer Appreciation Day just off the Alaska Highway for 96.1 The Rush.
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1: 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Who is taking home this amazing Ketch Culture and Klondike Kettle Corn combo? Let's see here. 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
2: Prab.
1: All right, Alicia, she read off Prab. I got your stuff here. So, Prab, you hear me on the radio, come on down. Say hi to me, and I will hook you up with that hat and that bag of delicious Klondike Kettle Corn. It's Customer Appreciation Day at Fuel Yukon. 10 cents off a liter. The barbecue's going. 20% off select merchandise in the store. Say hi. I'm Errol 3, and the event's going on until then. 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
1: What up, Mario? Courtney Lopez here. Looking forward to getting back in studio so we can wrap up the week by hanging with you. Great guest set to join us, the hilarious Nate Bargatze. You're going to get the scoop on his new movie, The Breadwinner, upcoming stand-up tour, a whole bunch more when he checks in.
2: 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You're on with Mario and Courtney Lopez.
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1: 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So if you're heading out of town or going on an adventure today, just 5 minutes past the airport, you see Fuel Yukon. You pop in, you get 10 cents off a liter on gas. They also got a barbecue going on right now. And that barbecue, all the proceeds from it, go into the Humane Society, who do amazing work. And there are some very adorable animals here. Let's talk about Chica. She is staring at me right now, and she has just been an absolute sweetheart with me today. Every time I go up, she just wants to give licks. She's a three-legged doggo. So she got hit by a car out by Watson Lake, and the Humane Society has been looking after this poochie. You also got Disco and Daisy here. They are three-month-old doggos from Northwest Territories, and they'll be getting a vet check soon. So keep your eye on socials from Humane Society Yukon to see when these dogs need their forever home. But if you want to meet them today and get some awesome dog love, you can, because they're so sweet. Also going on today, you can pop on in and fill out a ballot for some door prizes. Patrick Viss, live on location at Fuel Yukon off the Alaska Highway for 96.1 The Rush.
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0: Lots of things have changed since 1969. But one thing hasn't. Broadcasting from Whitehorse, Yukon, we're CKRW, 96.1 The Rush, at 96.1 in Whitehorse, and 98.7 in the communities.
1: From the National Newsroom of the Canadian Press, I'm Don Mitchell. Voting will officially wrap up today on a new tentative deal for Canada Post workers. After more than 2 years of labor strife, about 55,000 union members have been voting since April 20th on a five-year contract, which includes wage increases of 6.5% and 3% in the first 2 years. The Canadian Union of Postal Workers says it expects to release the results on Monday. Immigration lawyers say there's been a major spike in federal court challenges over the reviewing of visa applications, and they're suggesting technology like artificial intelligence may be behind it.
2: The number of immigration cases being brought to the court has exploded in recent years, climbing from about 6,400 in 2020 to more than 28,000 last year. Lawyers who spoke to the Canadian Press say they're seeing more boilerplate language in refusal letters since the Immigration Department began to use tech tools to clear its backlog. They say that some reasons the department has offered for rejecting immigration applications suggest immigration officers aren't looking at all the evidence. Immigration Minister Lena Diab's spokesperson says the caseload spike can't be attributed to any single factor, and the increase in numbers of people looking to come to Canada will lead to more refusals. John Kennedy, The Canadian Press.
1: The head of the World Health Organization visited Bunia in eastern Congo, where a rare Ebola outbreak is spreading rapidly. WHO Director General Tedros Adhanom Ghebreyesus emphasized building community trust and safe burials to prevent the virus's spread. He also urged countries to reconsider travel bans since they discourage transparency. Speaking to reporters, Ghebreyesus expressed positivity about the ongoing outbreak.
3: DRC has faced Ebola before, 16 times, and has ended every outbreak, and this is the 17th. That history gives me real confidence.
1: The current surge connected with Congo has 906 suspected cases and 223 deaths. County officials say a wildfire in northern Alberta has destroyed five homes. The blaze forced the evacuation of close to 200 properties. Summerlee residents

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1: 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Not only are you going to see the rush signs, but there's a wacky waving inflatable arm flailing tube, man, and a T-Rex out front. So you got some things to pull you in. When you get here, gas is 10 cents off a liter, so you're going on your summer adventure. Fill up. Select merchandise inside, 20% off. And, of course, proceeds from that barbecue going to the wonderful folks at the Humane Society who are here as well. I got Alicia with me. We're doing another giveaway, these awesome door prizes they've been doing. Alicia, it's busy here. How's it going?
2: It's going really good. I'm also posting prizes on Facebook.
1: Okay, so you can check it out there, too. Now, I'm going to eventually give in to temptation, grab a hot dog, but why don't we give away some more stuff here, okay? What are we giving away this time?
2: I have a Northland Pepsi for a year. And I have a light bar donated from Red Fox.
1: Okay. So Pepsi for a year and a light bar from Red Fox. Okay, who's taking home the Pepsi?
2: I have Rebecca O'Brien.
1: Okay, Rebecca, congrats. That is awesome. All right, we have this awesome light bar, too. Who is taking that home with them?
2: I have Steve.
1: All right, Steve and Rebecca, you will be, Fuel Yukon will be in touch with your prize. You can come on down to the gas station and pick that up. We have a third one here. You have so much in your hands. Okay, we have a third one. Okay, plot twist. All right, what are we giving away for this third one? I have not yet, no.
2: We have the Fuel Yukon sweater merch.
1: Okay.
2: And the one that wins that is Jen Burns.
1: All right, Jen, you're taking that home too. Fuel Yukon is awesome. They love that you support them, so they're giving a little bit back here. And, of course, I'm here all 3 o'clock. That's when the event's going on, and you stick around because we will have more giveaways from Fuel Yukon. Get some gas, 10 cents off a liter. 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
1: 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It is Customer Appreciation Day. It is a busy place to be because the deals are so sweet. 10 cents off a liter on gas. Also, 20% off selected merch in the store. The Humane Society is here. They have three dogs with them for you to meet. These dogs aren't up for adoption yet, but they will be soon. So you want to meet them, grab a hot dog, a burger, all those proceeds going right to the good folks at the Humane Society. I have found Alicia. We have more giveaways to do here. What are we doing this time, Alicia?
2: We're going to do a cooler donated by 40 Below.
1: Oh, nice. A cooler.
2: Red Bull cooler and has some Red Bull in it. It is gigantic.
1: Okay, a gigantic Red Bull cooler with Red Bull in it. Say that 10 times fast. All right. Here we go. She's in the bucket. All right, hang on. I got to multitask here. I'm looking away. All right. Here you go. I'll let you read it. There you go.
2: We have Steven.
1: All right, Steven, taking home the big Red Bull fridge full of Red Bull as well. Now, we're doing another giveaway here while we're here, Alicia.
2: Yes, let's go ahead.
1: Okay.
2: Another Catch Culture hat.
1: Another Catch Culture hat. These hats are sweet. They're snapback hats, like trucker style. All right, let's see who's taking home the hat.
2: I have Utah.
1: All right, Utah. So Fuel Yukon will be in touch. 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
1: I am at Fuel Yukon off the Alaska Highway. It is Customer Appreciation Day here. It's going on until 3 o'clock, so swing by 10 cents off a liter on gas. They also got a barbecue going, and this barbecue, all the proceeds are going to the Humane Society. So pops a buck, hot dogs are a toonie, smokies are $3, and hamburgers $4. So get a bite to eat, save some money on gas, say hello to the dogs from the Humane Society and the Humane Society and all the work they're doing, and then pop into the convenience store because select merch 20% off. And make sure you put your name in for those door prizes we're doing. We'll have more of those to give away in the 1 o'clock hour. I am downwind from a barbecue and I'm hungry, so it's time to give in to temptation. Patrick Viss, live on location at Fuel Yukon for today's best music, 96.1 The Rush.
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1: I am at Fuel Yukon for their Customer Appreciation Day. It's going on till 3 o'clock. That's when I'm here till 2. So come on down off the Alaska Highway here just a little bit outside of town. 10 cents off a liter on gas. You also got 20% off select merchandise inside the convenience store. And when you're down here, come grab a bite to eat. They have a barbecue going right now. Burgers, Smokies, and Pop. 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You get yourself a burger, and that money goes right to the Humane Society, who are also here with some very adorable dogs. I'm going to be here until 3 o'clock. We're going to do some more draws in a little while. Next time I pop on the radio, we'll be doing more giveaways. So make sure you get your name in on those when you're getting your gas. Patrick Viss, live on location for 96.1 The Rush at Fuel Yukon.
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1: 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Gas, 10 cents off a liter until they close later today. 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And I'll give you a $200 fuel card courtesy of our pals here. I got Alicia with me. 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This is pretty cool. 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Power bank and stand. 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
1: 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Are we ready?
2: Yes.
1: Okay. 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
1: I am at Fuel Yukon off the Alaska Highway. You know where it is. If you're driving out of town, like heading towards Carcross, just keep going past the airport for like a few more minutes and you'll see it on the left. If you're heading into town, well, you can't miss it. And it's Customer Appreciation Day, so fuel is 10 cents off a liter. You also got select merch in the store on sale too, 20% off there. And the barbecue going strong right now. Smokies, hot dogs, burgers. The prices are unreal, and all the proceeds from that barbecue going straight to the Humane Society, who have adorable dogs and various, well, I should have said various other stuff. They have dogs here with them. I don't know why I used the word various there. Come meet the dogs and learn about adopting and how you can help the Humane Society. I will be here until 3 o'clock, and I got a winner for that trivia question for the $200 gift card. The answer was live from Hollywood with Cecily Nobler, and he has shown up and won that prize, so we will be doing some more giveaways next time you hear from me, just after 2. Patrick Viss, live on location at Fuel Yukon for Customer Appreciation for 96.1 The...

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0: beats the New York Knicks for the NBA championship. And Marina Mabry scored 18 points, and Kiki Rice had 17 for the Toronto Tempo in a 93-72 win over the visiting Seattle Storm in the WNBA. From the Canadian Press, I'm Don Mitchell.
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0: middle of another amazing set of Rush music. If the next song seems long, it's probably because the DJ had to use the bathroom.
1: They do go to the bathroom, you know.

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1: 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It is a busy place here. The deals are amazing, though. Who doesn't want to save 10 cents off a liter on gas? I'm only doing that deal, by the way, until close. So I'm leaving here in like 40 minutes or so, but the gas station open till 10, so you can still get that deal till then. And they're doing awesome door prizes. So when you come in, pop into the convenience store, get yourself a snack there, and get your name in on these draws. Right now, I'm giving away this really awesome Coca-Cola cooler. And taking that home, I gotta dig it out of my pocket, actually, because I'm like multitasking here. Here we go. Tamara, congratulations. Fuel Yukon will be in touch. You're taking home the Coca-Cola cooler. It is really sweet and spiffy. Make sure you swing by. I still got some free stuff on the table, some pens courtesy of Fuel Yukon, a couple of lanyards. I'll be here till 3 o'clock. Grab a barbecue. 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All the proceeds going to them. And they have three dogs here as well. I'll be here for a little while longer at Fuel Yukon off the Alaska Highway for Customer Appreciation Day. It's Patrick Viss for 96.1. A rush.
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1: The sun is shining, at least right now, through the clouds here at Fuel Yukon off the Alaska Highway. And it's that time of year where you're going to be hitting the road. Going on those road trips, going camping, filling up the RV, the whole nine yards. Well, today is Summer Appreciation Day at Fuel Yukon. 10 cents off a liter. Great day to fill up one out. So come on down there until they close tonight at 10, that 10 cents off a liter. They're doing that. So when you come in, swoop. Make sure you fill out a ballot so you can get in on those. And I still got some free stuff at my table, so if you're interested in grabbing some free swag, see me before I'm out of here at 3. I am here until 3 o'clock for 96.1 The Rush at Fuel Yukon for their Customer Appreciation Day.
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1: At Fuel Yukon, hanging out for Customer Appreciation Day. I'm here for another 25 minutes or so, but the discount on gas, 10 cents off per liter, that'll go on until they close tonight at 10 o'clock. They still got the barbecue going, and I have it on good authority that that barbecue will go till they're out of food. And that barbecue as well, you're looking at all the proceeds from that going towards the Humane Society, those folks who take care of our furry friends. So make sure you bring some change with you so you can get some delicious food at the barbecue. The deals are great, 20% off select items inside the store, and they're still doing door prizes, so make sure you fill out a ballot for that as well. Come down, say hi. I'm here for a little while longer at Fuel Yukon off the Alaska Highway for 96.1 The Rush.

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1: I am at Fuel Yukon on the Alaska Highway for Customer Appreciation Day. Just wrapping my part of the day up here. They will be having that discount on the gas, 10 cents off a liter, until they close at 10 o'clock tonight. So if you couldn't make it down and swing by and say hi, like, well, I was here. Well, you got until 10 o'clock later tonight. Big old shout out to Fuel Yukon. Awesome day to spend here. They've been doing this for 3 years. They know what they're up to, and they hooked us up with some pretty cool prizes. Also, shout out to our friend Faith back in the studio running the show for me when we bumped into some technical difficulties. So make sure you swing by Fuel Yukon. Take advantage of that 10 cents off a liter. Make sure you're grabbing a bite to eat at the barbecue before they run out of food, too. All those proceeds going to our friends at the Humane Society. I'm going to start packing up to get out of here. You have yourself a great Saturday, and make sure you're swinging by Fuel Yukon on the Alaska Highway for Customer Appreciation Day. Patrick Viss, signing off for 96.1 The Rush.
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7: 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And Teddy Swims makes a big leap with the first song from his next era. But first, let's go. Number 40, Pink Pony Club, Chapel Roan.

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0: 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Plus, The Fray holds steady with their latest. 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

0: late night talking. AT40 by request there. Harry Styles. Late night talking. Harry coming to the Big Apple himself starting in August with a run of 30 shows at MSG, Madison Square Garden.
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0: 10 hits in the rear view on our way to the biggest one. And last summer, Justin Bieber surprised fans by releasing two albums totally by surprise. But now Drake took things to an entirely new level with his latest projects and, yes, multiple albums. That's what we're talking about. I'll tell you more after 30. Lady Gaga, Bruno Mars, Die With a Smile.

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1: Well, earlier we told you about the opening ceremonies for the FIFA World Cup, but the final game is also set for a legendary performance at halftime. This year will be the first time the World Cup has featured a halftime show. They got BTS and Shakira, Madonna. It's set for July 19th at MetLife Stadium in New Jersey. And now, here is one of the headliners, Madonna with Sabrina. Bring Your Love, 20. 20-

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1: Counting down the hottest ones of the week, Miles Smith achieved a major milestone in his career by selling out the iconic O2 Arena in London before he even released an album. The last artist to pull that off was Lewis Capaldi in 2019, and Miles admits that he may seem like an overnight success, but what people don't see, the years of hard work that has gone into his music. Here he is, 23.

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0: Well, One Republic are on the rise with a hit from their next album. It's coming up. And after falling last week, BTS inch back up a notch with this.
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0: 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Giselle asking for it in Phoenix, Arizona, who's driving around looking for the perfect soundtrack. 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Dancing with a Stranger, Sam Smith, and Norman.

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